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2: All this week, the classic albums of 1976, part one, starting with albums out in January, February, March 76. Now, no sooner had the year gotten started when one of David Bowie's boyhood friends was 25 years old, on his way to the top of the charts. His journey to number one began years earlier when, at the age of 18, he was asked to join one of the most legendary British bands of its day. An invitation came from band leader Steve Marriott. He just left the Small Faces, got replaced by Rod Stewart and Ronnie Wood, as the Faces came to be. And this Steve Marriott was stretching his legs as a soul singer, and he put a band together, and he called this 18-year-old named Peter Frampton, and they formed Humble Pie. And while Steve Marriott remains a late icon of British rock royalty, if he were paying attention to his band Humble Pie, he would have noticed this Peter Frampton kid, the look and the voice and the guitar playing. And you might have imagined that he was the one that was really going to come alive on the world stage. And so it was that after participation on four Humble Pie studio albums and the double live Humble Pie album known as Performance Rock in the Fillmore, four was also the number of months after his own double album came out that Peter Frampton's ticket to the big time finally got redeemed as a solo artist. Price at just $7.98, only a buck more than a single album. By the spring of 76, with all the radio play it received, it was the number one album in North America, staying on the charts for 97 consecutive weeks. Three words: Frampton comes alive.
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4: Environment Canada has upgraded the heat warning blanketing southern Ontario to the orange level. Weather for tonight, a chance of showers, maybe thunderstorms, a low of just 21. Tomorrow, a chance of showers and thunderstorms, a high of 33. Tomorrow night, a chance of lingering storms, a low of 23. On Wednesday, a chance of showers, a high of 34.
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trying to come with me because you look so fine that I really want to make you mine. 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
3: Environment Canada has upgraded the heat warning blanketing southern Ontario to the orange level. Weather for tonight, a chance of showers, maybe thunderstorms, a low of just 21. Tomorrow, a chance of showers and thunderstorms, a high of 33. Tomorrow night, a chance of lingering storms, a low of 23. On Wednesday, a chance of showers, a high of 34.
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1: This Canada Day, Cool 94.5 will be counting down the coolest songs from Canadian artists. And we'll be testing your knowledge with some Canadian trivia. 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
3: Environment Canada has upgraded the heat warning blanketing southern Ontario to the orange level. Weather for tonight, a chance of showers, maybe thunderstorms, a low of just 21. Tomorrow, a chance of showers and thunderstorms, a high of 33. Tomorrow night, a chance of lingering storms, a low of 23. On Wednesday, a chance of showers, a high of 34.
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Listening to us is a lot like drinking pickle juice. 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But one thing is clear. The jar is empty and we need more pickles. 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

We'd bleed maple syrup if we could, and if we did, we'd get checked out with our free health care. 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
3: Environment Canada has upgraded the heat warning blanketing southern Ontario to the orange level. Weather for tonight, a chance of showers, maybe thunderstorms, a low of just 21. Tomorrow, a chance of showers and thunderstorms, a high of 33. Tomorrow night, a chance of lingering storms, a low of 23. On Wednesday, a chance of showers, a high of 34.
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2: Hi, this is Callie Bomber, Seeing Red brand ambassador, here to bring you a spotlight on Saugeen First Nation. A member of Saugeen First Nation, meet Jerry the Big Bear Barrett, one of Canada's favorite Indigenous comedians and Elvis Presley tribute artists. Jerry has appeared on CBC Television, CBC Radio, The Comedy Network, APTN, and the Winnipeg Comedy Festival. In 2013, he brought both comedy and his Elvis tribute show to an inaugural celebration for Barack Obama in Washington, D.C. From festivals to community celebrations across North America, singer, actor, and comedian Jerry Barrett continues to entertain audiences wherever he goes. A survivor of the 60s scoop, Jerry draws on his life experiences and Indigenous perspective to create performances that are not only heartfelt and authentic, but hilarious. You can follow Jerry Barrett on Instagram and Facebook to stay up to date on all upcoming shows.
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0: journey. Don't stop believing on Cool 94.5. Good morning. My name is Eric, and it looks like our yellow level heat warning has now become an orange level heat warning. That's right. It's currently 22 degrees, going to be a high of 33 today with a chance of rain. And just please be careful out there. It's a heat wave. It's going to be like this all week long. We're not getting any under 30 temperatures until Sunday, so please be careful out there. But hey, coming up on the show for today, it's Tuesday, my dudes. All new Founded on Marketplace, all new Wacky World Records, Topic du jour at 7:10, Google It Trivia at 7:20, of course, ENN at 7:50. Cool days of the week. We haven't done a somewhat truthful Tuesday in quite a few minutes, have we? In quite a few weeks, more like. We're going to do that, and then we have our cool birthdays right afterwards, and our daily affirmations bringing up the rear. All that and more right here on Cool.
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4: 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It's the Precap

0: You too, with or without you on Cool 94.5. Good morning, my name is Eric, and hey, coming up on the show for today, if you need to go to the bathroom during a concert, don't go on the floor. A famous pop musician is starting to get annoyed with his fans because they're just letting it rip right there in the pit. A little bit later after that, we're talking about what happens when the airport doesn't believe that your town exists. That's right. Crazy story coming out of England where Jersey has been denied. And then a little bit later after that, yet another story of this thing that keeps happening over and over again. People use the auto drive feature on their Teslas and then they crash into a bunch of stuff. All that and more right here on Cool.
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1: With an update from CKNXNewsToday.ca, I'm Miranda Chant. The week-long heat wave that took hold across Midwestern Ontario yesterday will be even hotter than first anticipated. Environment Canada has upgraded its heat warning from yellow to orange for most of the region. The hottest days are expected to be today through Thursday, with temps soaring into the mid-30s, but feeling even hotter due to the humidity. The heat warning notes there will be little reprieve from the heat at night as the temperature will stay above 20. To help protect against heat-related illness, public health officials advise people to wear loose-fitting clothing, drink lots of water, and stay in cool places as much as possible. Early signs of heat exhaustion include headache, nausea, dizziness, and intense fatigue. The heat wave is expected to last through Friday and possibly into the weekend. The Listowel Wingham Hospitals Alliance is out with more information about its upcoming move of Wingham's outpatient lab services. Adam Bell has the details.
2: The Alliance confirms Wingham's outpatient lab is moving from Royal Oaks to a lower-level location inside the hospital on July 2nd. Patients will use the main hospital entrance and follow signage to the lab area. The Alliance says regular weekday appointment hours will continue, with most bookings taking place between 7 a.m. and 3 p.m.
1: Officials previously said the hospital location may allow for improved access in the future, such as expanded hours, evening appointments, and walk-in service. Gray County is moving forward with its plan to transfer some roads and urban areas to local municipalities. County Council approved the proposal last week that also adjusts some rural road responsibilities to better reflect current traffic patterns. The changes are expected to take effect next June. Affected urban roads include sections in Markdale, Flesherton, Hanover, Meaford, Owen Sound, and Chatsworth. Ontario's education minister is urging parents not to pull kids from school for sports. Paul Calandra offered the advice to parents ahead of new attendance rules that will begin in the fall. They'll see attendance and participation account for either 10 or 15% of a final mark, depending on the grade. Students with more than two unexcused absences won't be able to get the full 15 or 10%. Calandra says education should be the priority. Pet parents will want to take a scroll through their camera rolls. The Humane Society of Kitchener-Waterloo in Stratford, Perth is bringing back its annual calendar contest for a sixth year. Pet owners can submit photos of their furry friends throughout the month of July for a chance to be featured in next year's calendar. For more on these and other stories, go to cknxnewstoday.ca.
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1: The Toronto Blue Jays have snapped their six-game losing streak. The team beat the New York Mets 2-1 last night. Blue Jays right-hander Trey Yesavage held the Mets to one run on three hits over six innings. George Springer scored on a triple and an error in the first inning. The second game of the four-game set goes tonight. Paraguay's Jose Canel made his first start at the World Cup a memorable one. He scored on the first sudden-death penalty kick. Orlando Gill made two key saves in the shootout, and Paraguay beat Germany 4-3 on penalties yesterday to earn the biggest upset of the 2026 tournament. In other games, Brazil beat Japan 2-1, and Morocco eliminated the Netherlands on penalty kicks. The Toronto Maple Leafs have re-signed defenseman Troy Stetcher to a two-year contract extension. The deal's financial terms have not been disclosed.
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1: Heat warning in effect. Partly sunny today with a slight chance of showers and thunderstorms this morning. A high of 33. That'll feel like 43 with the humidity. Tonight, clear. Clouds will move in overnight. A low of 22. Tomorrow for Canada Day, partly sunny with a slight chance of afternoon showers and thunderstorms. A high of 34. Right now, it's 22. Feels like 27.
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0: Great.

John Cougar Mellencamp, that was Jack and Diane on Cool 94.5. Good morning, my name is Eric. Happy to be hanging out with you on this toasty one today. Orange level heat warning in effect for our area. Currently it's 22 degrees. It is going to be a high of 33 today with a chance of rain dropping back down to 22 overnight. 34 tomorrow. Please know the signs of heat stroke. Be careful out there. Bring a water bottle with you. Here's Jeff Healey, While My Guitar Gently Weeps, on Cool.

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1: After the second time I was with him, I called my mom and dad and said, this is it. I'm going to be with this man for as long as I live.
2: Now, can I ask you something without getting too intimate? 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
2: 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Wait a minute.
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2: See, there's the difference right there. And I didn't see you running to the phone to call mom and dad. After we went out a couple of times, what
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0: If you need to go to the bathroom during a concert, please don't go on the floor. Cool 94.5, good morning, it's 6:22, orange level heat warning in effect for our area, 22 degrees, high of 33 today. Alright, I may not like pop music very much, but this guy Noah Kahan, he has been blowing up over the last few years. He's a pop singer, and he recently issued a request to his fans who attend his shows where he said, and I quote, "If you have to poop at a show, please, dear God, just go to the bathroom." Yeah. Ever since all the Swifties out there took the world by storm wearing adult diapers so they wouldn't have to miss a single syllable of her Eras tour, people at other concerts have now started doing this wild stuff, just relieving themselves right there on the floor. And it's gross, man, because you get to go home, but these venues have people who gotta clean it all up. Beyond that, imagine you were enjoying yourself dancing along to the music at a show, and suddenly you stepped in some drunk person's waste. Wouldn't that be a night ruiner for you? I'd probably burn my shoes if that happened to me.
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1: With an update from CKNXNewsToday.ca, I'm Miranda Chant. The week-long heat wave that took hold across Midwestern Ontario yesterday will be even hotter than first anticipated. Environment Canada has upgraded its heat warning from yellow to orange for most of the region. The hottest days are expected to be today through Thursday, with temps soaring into the mid-30s, but feeling even hotter due to the humidity. The heat warning notes there will be little reprieve from the heat at night as the temperature will stay above 20. To help protect against heat-related illness, public health officials advise people to wear loose-fitting clothing, drink lots of water, and stay in cool places as much as possible. Early signs of heat exhaustion include headache, nausea, dizziness, and intense fatigue. The heat wave is expected to last through Friday and possibly into the weekend. The Listowel Wingham Hospitals Alliance is out with more information about its upcoming move of Wingham's outpatient lab services. Adam Bell has the details.
2: The Alliance confirms Wingham's outpatient lab is moving from Royal Oaks to a lower-level location inside the hospital on July 2nd. Patients will use the main hospital entrance and follow signage to the lab area. The Alliance says regular weekday appointment hours will continue, with most bookings taking place between 7 a.m. and 3 p.m.
1: Officials previously said the hospital location may allow for improved access in the future, such as expanded hours, evening appointments, and walk-in service. Gray County is moving forward with its plan to transfer some roads and urban areas to local municipalities. County Council approved the proposal last week that also adjusts some rural road responsibilities to better reflect current traffic patterns. The changes are expected to take effect next June. Affected urban roads include sections in Markdale, Flesherton, Hanover, Meaford, Owen Sound, and Chatsworth. Ontario's education minister is urging parents not to pull kids from school for sports. Paul Calandra offered the advice to parents ahead of new attendance rules that will begin in the fall. They'll see attendance and participation account for either 10 or 15% of a final mark, depending on the grade. Students with more than two unexcused absences won't be able to get the full 15 or 10%. Calandra says education should be the priority. Pet parents will want to take a scroll through their camera rolls. The Humane Society of Kitchener-Waterloo in Stratford, Perth is bringing back its annual calendar contest for a sixth year. Pet owners can submit photos of their furry friends throughout the month of July for a chance to be featured in next year's calendar. For more on these and other stories, go to cknxnewstoday.ca.
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1: Toronto Blue Jays outfielder Addison Barger will be shut down for several more weeks because of a stress reaction in his back, further delaying his return in an injury-plagued season. Blue Jays manager John Schneider says Barger experienced back pain while hitting at the team's spring training facility in Florida. Despite his continued absence, the Jays managed to beat the Mets 2-1 last night, snapping a six-game losing streak. At the World Cup, Japan fell to Brazil 2-1. The Netherlands was knocked out by Morocco on penalty kick, locking up Morocco's spot against Canada in the round of 16. And in the biggest upset at the games, Paraguay beat Germany 4-3 on penalties. Canada's 1-0 win over South Africa.

0: At the World Cup drew an average audience of 5.2 million viewers. Bell Media says 11.8 million unique Canadian viewers tuned into Sunday's round of 32 match at some point across its channels, making it the most watched knockout round match outside of tournament finals in Canadian history.
1: This is John Nader, Member of Parliament for Perth Wellington, wishing you a happy Canada Day. 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We thank our first responders who are on call all day, every day. And we celebrate the volunteers who strengthen our communities. On behalf of the Nader family, we wish you a safe and happy Canada Day.
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0: Heat warning in effect, partly sunny today with a slight chance of showers and thunderstorms this morning. A high of 33 that'll feel like 43 with the humidity. Tonight, clear. Clouds will move in overnight, a low of 22. Tomorrow for Canada Day, partly sunny with a slight chance of afternoon showers and thunderstorms, a high of 34. Right now, it's 22, feels like 27.
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dry streak is at the Blythe Memorial Hall until August 19th, and you can get in on this by texting the word FESTIVAL to the Palmerston Home Hardware Studio line. That's 1-877-945-2855 to see this fantastic show at the Blythe Festival. We'll be announcing winners on Friday, and for more information, go to blythefestival.com/drystreak. Here's Weezer, it's Island in the Sun on Cool.

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1: It's 6:43, orange level heat warning in effect for our area, currently 22 degrees, maxing out at 33, and hey, starting off strong in the land of the Zuck. If you want to get your collection going, or at least your kids, someone just outside of Elmwood is selling packs of 50 Pokemon cards for 10 bucks per pack. Now, I don't know what any of the lingo means, but he's got holos and reverse holos. If you know what that means, have fun with that. Moving on to Walkerton, where someone is selling a mint condition, still in the box, vintage 1998 Spice Girls Barbie doll. Now it's being boasted as a collector's item for pop culture enthusiasts, and it costs you $100. Have fun explaining that one to your spouse. And finally, as is tradition, I have to include a cool car that's being sold. Outside of Mitchell, somebody has a 1963 Dodge Dart. Now, it looks nice, but the listing has no details on it, so who knows if it's been safetied, accident history, what needs to be fixed. We have no idea, but it's yours for only $16,500. That's all for Found It on Marketplace for today. Join me again on Thursday for some more local treasures.
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0: The odds, it falls apart on cool 94.5, 653, 22 degrees, high of 23.
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0: We all get old, don't we? But it's not just something that happens to us. It happens to every living thing in the world. Everything gets ancient. And today we have an ancient parakeet who has shattered the Guinness World Record for the oldest living parakeet. His name is Spoodles, and he is an astonishing 32 years old. I didn't even know birds could live that long. Imagine you pick up a bird from a pet shop and you think you're going to have it for a few years, and 3 decades later, now you're in your 60s and you still got to feed this thing every day. But hey, Spoodles is happy and healthy. His owners are happy and healthy. And they're now officially world record holders, so that says more about me than it does about them, right?
1: 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And we'll be testing your knowledge with some Canadian trivia. 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A.
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1: 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Ahead of a planned move later this week, the listable Wingham Hospitals Alliance is reassuring Wingham's outpatient lab will continue to operate by appointment. The lab is moving from Royal Oaks to the lower level of the Wingham Hospital on Thursday. Patients will use the hospital's main entrance and follow signage to the lab area. Most appointments will continue to run between 7 a.m. and 3 p.m. on weekdays. The Alliance says expanded hours or walk-in service could be considered later, but as of yet, no changes have been finalized. The heat and humidity that's taken hold of Midwestern Ontario could also cause air quality to deteriorate. Environment Canada included the air quality note when it upgraded the heat warning from yellow to orange for much of the region. Deteriorating air quality can commonly lead to eye, nose, and throat irritation, headaches, or a mild cough. That risk on top of the possible heat-related illnesses that come with the temps soaring above 30 and feeling above 40 with the humidity. To avoid heat exhaustion, you should drink plenty of water, take frequent breaks, and stay in the shade or air-conditioned places as much as possible. The worst of the week-long heat wave is expected today through Thursday. Gray County is moving ahead with plans to download county-owned roads and urban areas to local municipalities. The changes, which include adjusting some rural road responsibilities to better reflect current traffic patterns, will take effect next June. Sections of urban roads in Thornbury, Markdale, Hanover, and Owen Sound are included. County Council approved the proposal at last week's meeting. Parents in need of a little extra help getting school supplies for their little ones for September can sign up for the United Way Bruce Gray's Backpack Program. Registration is open until August 24th for eligible low-income families throughout Bruce and Gray counties. The annual Backpack Program provides thousands of students every year with a backpack filled with grade-appropriate school supplies such as binders, pens, pencil cases, and math sets. United Way Bruce Gray distributed more than 2,300 backpacks last year. Now, when the new school year starts in September, parents are being told not to pull their kids for sports tournaments. Ontario Education Minister Paul Calandra made the appeal to parents yesterday as he spoke about new attendance rules. Starting in September, attendance and participation will be 15% of a final mark for grades 9 and 10 and 10% for students in grade 11 and 12. Calandra says Ontario high schools are among the worst in the country for attendance and that education, not sports, should be the priority. For more on these and other stories, go to CKNXNewsToday.ca.
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1: The Toronto Blue Jays have snapped their six-game losing streak. The team beat the New York Mets 2-1 last night. Blue Jays right-hander Trey Yesavage held the Mets to one run on three hits over six innings. George Springer scored on a triple and an error in the first inning. The second game of the four-game set goes tonight. Paraguay's Jose Canel made his first start at the World Cup, a memorable one. He scored on the first sudden-death penalty kick. Orlando Gill made two key saves in the shootout, and Paraguay beat Germany 4-3 on penalties yesterday to earn the biggest upset of the 2026 tournament. In other games, Brazil beat Japan 2-1, and Morocco eliminated the Netherlands on penalty kicks. The Toronto Maple Leafs have re-signed defenseman Troy Stetcher to a two-year contract extension. The deal's financial terms have not been disclosed.
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1: Heat warning in effect, partly sunny today with a slight chance of showers and thunderstorms this morning. A high of 33, that'll feel like 43 with the humidity. Tonight, clear. Clouds will move in overnight, a low of 22. Tomorrow for Canada Day, partly sunny with a slight chance of afternoon showers and thunderstorms, a high of 34. Right now, it's 22, feels like 27.
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This Canada Day Cool 94.5 is counting down the top songs made by those who are proud to rep the red and white. That's right, baby. It's the Canada Day countdown tomorrow from Alanis to Neil Young. They'll all be here. We're also going to be doing some Canada Day trivia as well. 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Experience the awesome. You just heard Whitesnake. Here's Bon Jovi. It's My Life on Cool.

0: Bon Jovi, It's My Life on Cool 94.5. Good morning. My name is Eric. Happy Tuesday. It's 7:14, 22 degrees. We got a high of 33 today. Our yellow level heat warning yesterday has now become an orange level heat warning. You know what that means? Orange is scarier than yellow, which means be careful out there because orange is going to be the color of your skin. If you take too much time out in the sun, you're going to turn into a giant piece of bacon. That's what's going to happen to you. You're going to look like Hulk Hogan with his hot dog skin. You know, you don't want that. Either way, we're having a great day today. And
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0: All right, topic du jour, question of the day. Today I want to know, what are your plans for tomorrow? Do you got anything going on? Are you hanging out? Maybe you're keeping it low key. Maybe you're gonna get all the good fireworks and scare the crap out of all the birds and dogs and cats in your neighborhood and squirrels. Maybe you're going to a big old barbecue or a cookout, as they call it in the United States. Maybe you're gonna eat as much ribs and chicken and whatever else is there. Mac and cheese. It's not a barbecue if nobody brings a mac and cheese. That's my opinion. But what are your plans for tomorrow? Tell me all about it. Hit me up on the Palmerston Home Hardware text line. That's 1-877-945-2855. Topic du jour, question of the day. What are your plans for Canada Day tomorrow?
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1: All right, it's 7:22, still 22 degrees, still got a ways to go, maxing out at 33 today. Here is your trivia question, should you choose to answer it, you little genius. What is the name of Charles Dickens' 13th novel? I'll give you the answer after the news. Pickin' by the Pond is returning to Cargill Park in July, and with us we have Cindy to tell us all about it. Cindy?
2: 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Coming from Nashville is Sean Carson, and from BC is Larry Brennan. 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
4: Hi, this is Carly Bonbury, Seeing Red brand ambassador, here to bring you a spotlight on Saugeen First Nation. A member of Saugeen First Nation, meet Jerry the Big Bear Barrett, one of Canada's favorite Indigenous comedians and Elvis Presley tribute artists. Jerry has appeared on CBC Television, CBC Radio, The Comedy Network, APTN, and the Winnipeg Comedy Festival. In 2013, he brought both comedy and his Elvis tribute show to an inaugural celebration for Barack Obama in Washington, D.C. From festivals to community celebrations across North America, singer, actor, and comedian Jerry Barrett continues to entertain audiences wherever he goes. A survivor of the 60s, Jerry draws on his life experiences and Indigenous perspective to create performances that are not only heartfelt and authentic, but hilarious. You can follow Jerry Barrett on Instagram and Facebook to stay up to date on all upcoming shows.
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0: I'm Miranda Chant. The week-long heat wave that took hold across Midwestern Ontario yesterday will be even hotter than first anticipated. Environment Canada has upgraded its heat warning from yellow to orange for most of the region. The hottest days are expected to be today through Thursday, with temps soaring into the mid-30s, but feeling even hotter due to the humidity. The heat warning notes there will be little reprieve from the heat at night, as the temperature will stay above 20. To help protect against heat-related illness, public health officials advise people to wear loose-fitting clothing, drink lots of water, and stay in cool places as much as possible. Early signs of heat exhaustion include headache, nausea, dizziness, and intense fatigue. The heat wave is expected to last through Friday and possibly into the weekend. The Listowel Wingham Hospitals Alliance is out with more information about its upcoming move of Wingham's outpatient lab services. Adam Bell has the details.
1: The Alliance confirms Wingham's outpatient lab is moving from Royal Oaks to a lower-level location inside the hospital on July 2nd. Patients will use the main hospital entrance and follow signage to the lab area. The Alliance says regular weekday appointment hours will continue, with most bookings taking place between 7 a.m. and 3 p.m.
0: Officials previously said the hospital location may allow for improved access in the future, such as expanded hours, evening appointments, and walk-in service. Gray County is moving forward with its plan to transfer some roads and urban areas to local municipalities. County Council approved the proposal last week that also adjusts some rural road responsibilities to better reflect current traffic patterns. The changes are expected to take effect next June. Affected urban roads include sections in Markdale, Flesherton, Hanover, Meaford, Owen Sound, and Chatsworth. Ontario's education minister is urging parents not to pull kids from school for sports. Paul Calandra offered the advice to parents ahead of new attendance rules that will begin in the fall. They'll see attendance and participation account for either 10 or 15% of a final mark, depending on the grade. Students with more than two unexcused absences won't be able to get the full 15 or 10%. Calandra says education should be the priority. Pet parents will want to take a scroll through their camera rolls. The Humane Society of Kitchener-Waterloo in Stratford, Perth is bringing back its annual calendar contest for a sixth year. Pet owners can submit photos of their furry friends throughout the month of July for a chance to be featured in next year's calendar. For more on these and other stories, go to cknxnewstoday.ca.
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0: Toronto Blue Jays outfielder Addison Barger will be shut down for several more weeks because of a stress reaction in his back, further delaying his return in an injury-plagued season. Blue Jays manager John Schneider says Barger experienced back pain while hitting at the team's spring training facility in Florida. Despite his continued absence, the Jays managed to beat the Mets 2-1 last night, snapping a six-game losing streak. At the World Cup, Japan fell to Brazil 2-1. The Netherlands was knocked out by Morocco on penalty kick, locking up Morocco's spot against Canada in the round of 16. And in the biggest upset at the Games, Paraguay beat Germany 4-3 on penalties. Canada's 1-0 win over South Africa at the World Cup drew an average audience of 5.2 million viewers. Bell Media says 11.8 million unique Canadian viewers tuned in to Sunday's round of 32 match at some point across its channels, making it the most watched knockout round match outside of tournament finals in Canadian history. I was born again
5: in Dixie. Hi, it's Jason McCoy. You know, music's given me a lot of great moments, but nothing means more than time with my dad. When he was diagnosed with prostate cancer, a simple PSA blood test was key in detecting it early, and we got more years, more laughs, and more memories. Guys, it's a quick test that just might end up saving your life.
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2: A heat warning in effect, partly sunny today with a slight chance of showers and thunderstorms this morning. A high of 33 that'll feel like 43 with the humidity. Tonight, clear. Clouds will move in overnight, a low of 22. Tomorrow, partly sunny with a slight chance of afternoon showers and thunderstorms, a high of 34. Right now, it's 22, feels like 29.
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Google It Trivia. A little bit earlier in the show, I was asking you, what is the name of Charles Dickens' 13th novel? If you said Great Expectations, you would be correct. You just heard The Kings of Leon with You Somebody on Cool 94.5, and here's the Rolling Stones.

0: The Rolling Stones, I Can't Get No Satisfaction on Cool 94.5. Good morning, my name is Eric. Happy day before Canada Day. 7:43, currently 22 degrees, temperature rising. It's going to be maxing out at 33 today, but I hope you don't expect there to be lots of sunshine. It's going to be hot and rainy. Hot and wet. Which in any other context sounds awesome, but in this context sounds horrifying. There is an orange level heat warning in effect for our area. Please be careful if you find yourself outside. Keep a water bottle in the car. Keep a water bottle on you. A hat with a brim on it. Stay safe. Know the signs of heat stroke. If you feel yourself getting a little woozy, go inside somewhere. And let's all try to make it home at the end of the day, shall we? Topic du jour, question of the day, talking about plans for tomorrow. You have anything fun going on for Canada Day? Maybe you're watching the fireworks. Maybe you're just going to be spending a lovely rainy Canada Day at the beach because it's going to be 34 and chance of rain tomorrow. Orange level heat warning will still be in effect. So I don't know. Whatever it is that you got planned, we're not going to be in tomorrow. I'm not, at least. So I hope you have a great Canada Day. I hope tomorrow works out well for you. And whether it rains or whether it doesn't rain and it's sunny and it's hot, let's just stay safe out there. That's what I want you to do on Canada Day. Stay safe. Can you do that?
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1: Good morning. I'm field reporter Fernando Jaguar with your ENN breaking news. Yet another star on the anti-AI train, Madonna has come out and said that using AI is the exact opposite of making art. I agree. Using other artists' work to modify and manipulate into your own is completely classless. I'm going to go listen to Hung Up to ponder on this.
0: ENN.
1: Katy Perry is the last person who should be talking about anything ever. During an interview, she criticized musicians who prioritize quantity over quality, asking, quote, "Are you making good stuff or are you just being productive?" End quote. Great question, Catherine, because it sounds like you do neither. Great message, absolutely garbage messenger. You gotta feel bad for the executive who thought Supergirl was gonna be a hit. It opened up this weekend to one of the worst box office draws in superhero history, closing just under $38 million against a $186 million budget. For the love of God, can we finally admit that the superhero fad is over? And that's all in the news today. I'm field reporter Fernando Jaguar, and may God help us all.
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1: With an update from CKNXNewsToday.ca, I'm Miranda Chant. Will they or won't they? The United States is set to officially inform Canada and Mexico tomorrow of its intentions for the trilateral trade agreement. July 1st is the deadline for countries to signal support for renewal of the Canada-US-Mexico agreement on trade. Canada and Mexico have said they want a 16-year extension. The United States, under President Donald Trump, continues to push for concessions. Today will mark the start of the hottest days of the week-long heat wave that settled into Midwestern Ontario. Environment Canada says temps will soar to the mid-30s and feel like the low 40s for the next 3 days. A heat warning for the region has been upgraded from yellow to orange. The extreme heat could also cause air quality to deteriorate. To protect against related illnesses, public health officials say people should stay hydrated, avoid strenuous activity, and spend time in a cool place such as a cooling center, air-conditioned building, or shaded area. Where to go to access services once Wingham's outpatient lab moves to the hospital are now known. The listable Wingham Hospitals Alliance says those with appointments will use the main hospital entrance and proceed to the lower level lab area. Signage will be in place to help direct patients. Lab services are moving Thursday from Royal Oaks to the Wingham Hospital. Outpatient lab services will continue to operate during regular weekday hours by appointment, with most appointments between 7 a.m. and 3 p.m., consistent with the current service model. Gray County is moving ahead with a road transfer plan involving local municipalities. Council approved the proposal last week that will transfer county-owned roads in urban areas to local municipalities while also adjusting some rural road responsibilities to better reflect current traffic patterns. The changes are expected to take effect next June. With new attendance rules to begin at Ontario schools this September, parents are being asked not to pull kids from class for sports. Ontario Education Minister Paul Calandra says education should be the priority and urged parents not to take kids out of school for sports tournaments. The changes for the upcoming school year will see attendance and participation make up either 10 or 15% of a final mark, depending on a student's grade. In our daily poll question powered by Walkerton Toyota, we're asking if you think parents should be barred from taking their kids out of school for sports tournaments. Answer and find more on these and other stories at cknxnewstoday.ca.
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1: The Toronto Blue Jays have snapped their 6-game losing streak. The team beat the New York Mets 2-1 last night. Blue Jays right-hander Trey Yesavage held the Mets to 1 run on 3 hits over 6 innings. George Springer scored on a triple and an error in the first inning. The second game of the 4-game set goes tonight. Paraguay's Jose Canel made his first start at the World Cup, a memorable one. He scored on the first sudden death penalty kick. Orlando Gill made 2 key saves in the shootout, and Paraguay beat Germany 4-3 on penalties yesterday to earn the biggest upset of the 2026 tournament. In other games, Brazil beat Japan 2-1, and Morocco eliminated the Netherlands on penalty kicks. The Toronto Maple Leafs have re-signed defenseman Troy Stetcher to a 2-year contract extension. The deal's financial terms have not been disclosed.
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1: A heat warning in effect, partly sunny today with a slight chance of showers and thunderstorms this morning. A high of 33 that'll feel like 43 with the humidity. Tonight, clear. Clouds will move in overnight, a low of 22. Tomorrow, partly sunny with a slight chance of afternoon showers and thunderstorms, a high of 34. Right now, it's 22, feels like 29.
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Summer and barbecue go hand in hand, and we want to hook you up with rib dinners, baby. 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

0: What happens when the airport doesn't believe that your town exists? Cool 94.5. Good morning. It's more like hot 95 this week. It's 8:14. Orange level heat warning in effect for our area. Currently 23 degrees. Going to be a high of 33 today with some rain dropping down to 22. Hey, we all know about New Jersey. It's like New York, but worse. And it's somewhere on the East Coast somewhere of the United States. But what about Old Jersey? If you don't know, it does exist, and it's an island off of the coast of England. And evidently, an airline completely forgot it existed. A Jersey family said they are out over 5,000 pounds because the airline didn't recognize Jersey on their passport. They were supposed to go on a big trip to China and then to Vietnam and all these other places, and the trip was supposed to be a reward because the mother beat cancer and went into remission, and the airline just decided Jersey wasn't a place, wouldn't let them on the plane. They tried calling the British embassy, the Vietnamese embassy, nothing, no help. It would be like if an airline decided that PEI wasn't a place. So, hey, just remember, next time you go traveling, some people who work at the airport are pretty bad at geography.
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1: It's 8:22. It's currently 23 degrees. Orange level heat warning in effect for our area. High of 33 with rain today, dropping down to 22 tonight. 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That was just Heart with Magic Man. My name is Eric. And cool days of the week. Today is Somewhat Truthful Tuesday, all about dishonesty, which by order of elimination is the second best policy. Did somebody lie to you recently? Has anyone lied to you at all lately over the last little bit? It could be a big lie, it could be a small lie, and here's the best part. You don't have to name names. I won't name your name, and I won't name the names that you're naming. How about that? 1-877-945-2855 is the Palmerston Home Hardware studio line. So whoever wants to start us off with a story of the last time somebody lied to you, let me know, and I'll read it out.
2: Just like that?
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0: 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Over 60 million albums sold. 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
1: 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Ahead of a planned move later this week, the Listowel Wingham Hospitals Alliance is reassuring Wingham.
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1: 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Ahead of a planned move later this week, the Listowel Wingham Hospitals Alliance is reassuring Wingham's outpatient lab

0: area. Most appointments will continue to run between 7 a.m. and 3 p.m. on weekdays. The Alliance says expanded hours or walk-in service could be considered later, but as of yet, no changes have been finalized. The heat and humidity that's taken hold of Midwestern Ontario could also cause air quality to deteriorate. Environment Canada included the air quality note when it upgraded the heat warning from yellow to orange for much of the region. Deteriorating air quality can commonly lead to eye, nose, and throat irritation, headaches, or a mild cough. That risk on top of the possible heat-related illnesses that come with the temps soaring above 30 and feeling above 40 with the humidity. To avoid heat exhaustion, you should drink plenty of water, take frequent breaks, and stay in the shade or air-conditioned places as much as possible. The worst of the week-long heat wave is expected today through Thursday. Gray County is moving ahead with plans to download county-owned roads in urban areas to local municipalities. The changes, which include adjusting some rural road responsibilities to better reflect current traffic patterns, will take effect next June. Sections of urban roads in Thornbury, Markdale, Hanover, and Owen Sound are included. County Council approved the proposal at last week's meeting. Parents in need of a little extra help getting school supplies for their little ones for September can sign up for the United Way Bruce Gray's Backpack Program. Registration is open until August 24th for eligible low-income families throughout Bruce and Gray counties. The annual Backpack Program provides thousands of students every year with a backpack filled with grade-appropriate school supplies such as binders, pens, pencil cases, and math sets. United Way Bruce Gray distributed more than 2,300 backpacks last year. Now, when the new school year starts in September, parents are being told not to pull their kids for sports tournaments. Ontario Education Minister Paul Calandra made the appeal to parents yesterday as he spoke about new attendance rules. Starting in September, attendance and participation will be 15% of a final mark for grades 9 and 10 and 10% for students in grade 11 and 12. Calandra says Ontario high schools are among the worst in the country for attendance and that education, not sports, should be the priority. For more on these and other stories, go to cknxnewstoday.ca.
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0: Toronto Blue Jays outfielder Addison Barger will be shut down for several more weeks because of a stress reaction in his back, further delaying his return in an injury-plagued season. Blue Jays manager John Schneider says Barger experienced back pain while hitting at the team's spring training facility in Florida. Despite his continued absence, the Jays managed to beat the Mets 2-1 last night, snapping a six-game losing streak. At the World Cup, Japan fell to Brazil 2-1. The Netherlands was knocked out by Morocco on penalty kick, locking up Morocco's spot against Canada in the round of 16. And in the biggest upset at the Games, Paraguay beat Germany 4-3 on penalties. Canada's 1-0 win over South Africa at the World Cup drew an average audience of 5.2 million viewers. Bell Media says 11.8 million unique Canadian viewers tuned in to Sunday's round round of 32 match at some point across its channels, making it the most watched knockout round match outside of tournament finals in Canadian history.
3: Kick up the dust.
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2: A heat warning in effect. Partly sunny today with a slight chance of showers and thunderstorms this morning. A high of 33 that'll feel like 43 with the humidity. Tonight, clear. Clouds moving in overnight. A low of 22. For Canada Day tomorrow, partly sunny with a slight chance of afternoon showers and thunderstorms. A high of 34. Right now, it's 23. Feels like 31.
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Check it out. Rebel the Dog was last week's Pet of the Week. Here's BTO on Cool.

0: Roll on down the highway on Cool 94.5. Good morning, weatherman Eric here. It's 8:45, currently 23 degrees. Feels like 31 with the Humidex. And it's still got a ways to go. Going to be maxing out at a high of 33 today with God knows what, feeling like the Humidex, dropping down to 22 tonight. Tomorrow, Canada Day, high of 34 with a chance of rain. Thursday is looking like a high of 34 with a chance of rain. Friday's 33 with a chance of rain. Saturday, 31, chance of rain. Now, Sunday, it finally dips under 30. We're getting a high of 29, also with a chance of rain. But worry not, Monday is going to be a nice, cool, frosty 25 degrees with cloud coverage. So, hey, if you can't handle the heat, don't worry. We're almost done with it soon, maybe?
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4: Who has a birthday on June 30th? Well, Cody Rhodes turns 41 today. Happy birthday to him. Phil Anselmo from Pantera turns 58 today. Happy birthday to him. The legendary boxer Mike Tyson turns 60 today. Happy birthday to him. Wrestling legend Terry Funk would have turned 82 today. Happy birthday to him. Magician Harry Blackstone Jr. would have turned 92 today. Happy birthday to him. And last but certainly not least, Charles VIII of France would have turned 556 today. So, if you or someone you know are celebrating a birthday, party like you're turning 556.
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reminder that tomorrow is our Canada Day countdown. That's right. Cool 94.5 is counting down the top songs made by those who are proud to rep the red and white. From Alanis to Neil Young, they'll all be there. We got Canadian trivia as well. And it's brought to you by Howick Homecoming, July 3rd to the 5th at the Howick Community Center, and by Conway Furniture. Happy Canada Day from Conway Furniture, Highway 86, just east of Listowel. Here's Queen, Bohemian Rhapsody on Cool.

Do you ever wonder if the radio listens to us? Nope. Stopping that thought train before it leaves the station. Thank you for enjoying this one-way broadcast from Cool 94.5.

0: yet another story of this thing that keeps happening over and over and over again. Cool 94.5. Good morning. It's 9:19. Orange level heat warning in effect for our area. It's 26 degrees. Feels like 35 with that Humidex. Going to be maxing out at a high of 33 today. Yet another story of someone using the auto drive feature on their Tesla. Yet another story of that turning into a complete disaster. Over in New Canaan, Connecticut, a lifeguard is being hailed as a hero after rescuing a man who drove into a public pool. The best part is when they interviewed the lifeguard. This poor guy, this is so far above his pay grade. He's like, yeah, we don't get many emergencies around here. One time someone fell off the diving board. That was pretty bad. But then this car just came out of left field. So hey, just remember now, no matter how bad of a day you're having at work, at least you don't have to figure out the logistics of getting a car out of a swimming pool.
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0: 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It's 9:36. It is now time for our daily affirmations, where we're talking about how today, regardless of the fact that it feels like 35 with the Humidex and it's not even 30 yet, even though it's going to be 33 today, it will still be a good day. We're going to get through it. No matter what happens, it's going to be a good day. I believe in you. I believe in me. Hopefully you believe in me as well. Whatever it is that you need to get through, you're going to figure it out. If you're hosting tomorrow, maybe you got a lot on your plate, a lot on your shoulders going on. Maybe you're responsible for making sure the house is clean, and you got to get the food ready, and you got to get the entertainment ready, and you got to get the decorations ready. I get it. It's tough. But you're going to get through it. I know you will, because you've gotten through everything. If you didn't get through everything, you wouldn't be right here listening to this right now. That's my evidence that you got this. So whatever it is, I believe in you. That's all for our daily affirmations for today. Join me again for some more on Thursday.
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0: The Guess Who with Share the Land on Cool 94.5. My name is Eric, and it looks like we done reached the end of the line for the show for today. Thank you for hanging out with me on this lovely warm Tuesday. Just a reminder, you're not going to want to miss out on our Canada Day countdown tomorrow. But as for me, I will talk to you on Thursday. So have yourself a wonderful day, a wonderful afternoon, a wonderful evening, a wonderful night, and a wonderful Canada Day. And we'll talk next time. Later, skater.
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Hey, it's Middays with Kate on Cool. Bit of a weird one with Canada Day falling right in the middle of the week. What is open and closed tomorrow? I'll have all the details coming up.

Hey, it's Middays with Kate on Cool. What is open and what is closed for tomorrow? Just a strange one, of course, with having Canada falling midweek. Some people have Monday and Tuesday off. Others have Thursday and Friday. And some of us are just stuck with a day in the middle of the week, which we're not complaining about. But it does, does change things up a little bit. And that is why the things that are normally open and closed may not be. There will be over 100 beer store locations open tomorrow from 11 until 8. You can go to beerstore.ca to see if the one near you is going to be open. Some grocery stores will be open. Some of the bigger chains closed, even some of the smaller malls as well. But be sure to call ahead just to be sure. As for what is 100% closed, the LCBO will be closed, although some wine racks will be open. Post offices closed. Banks closed, government offices closed, and public library branches will be closed. Obviously, with the weather, the spray pads will be open, and the pools definitely hit the beach if you can as well. Going to be a hot couple of days, and definitely a hot one tomorrow.

It's my dates with Kate on Cool. We talked about this last week. Merlin the Duck, the unofficial mascot of Mexico during the World Cup, just became a little more official. I'll have details coming up.

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12: A heat warning in effect. Partly sunny today with a slight chance of showers and thunderstorms this morning. A high of 30.

0: 43 that'll feel like 43 with the humidity. Tonight, clear. Clouds will move in overnight, a low of 22. Tomorrow for Canada Day, partly sunny with a slight chance of afternoon showers and thunderstorms, a high of 34.
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It's my days with Kate on Cool. Have you heard about Merlin the Duck yet? We talked about it last week. In case you missed it, he's become the unofficial mascot of Mexico during the World Cup. He's this little duck who follows its owners everywhere, wearing a miniature Mexican national team jersey along with some little socks to protect its feet. Videos of him have gone viral. People have fallen in love with this duck. He's become such a star that he and his family were actually invited to the National Palace to meet the Mexican president, actually sat in on a press briefing with her. He's been on TV, and now it is official. He was named an official FIFA host city ambassador for Mexico City. Well done, Merlin. Well done. Fans love him so much that they actually want him to be at the game, but FIFA has rules against animals being in venues, unfortunately. But they're still rallying around him to avoid his name and image from being exploited by corporations. His owners have officially registered Merlin as a trademark, but Mexico play Ecuador today at 9, so I don't know, maybe we'll get a glimpse of Merlin somehow, but yeah, become a little bit of a famous duck over in Mexico.

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Netflix changing their rules once again, requiring everybody on your user profile to have their own unique email login. I'll have details on that coming up.

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Hey, it's Middays with Kate on Cool. Well, Netflix's newest policy requiring everybody to have their own user profile on a shared account. You're going to have your own unique email login. This has been rolled out for a couple of weeks now. Maybe it's affected you already. Maybe it is about to. So a heads up if it hasn't yet. So basically, they want to make sure that instead of sharing one primary password, each adult profile must be linked to a separate email address. So you'll have to sign in independently and manage your personal settings. You can receive direct verification codes and such. Now, it doesn't apply to any child profiles, just the adult profiles. But yeah, a lot of people aren't too happy about this, finding managing multiple emails just a pain. It really is. Having to log in every time, that takes you even longer to get into your account. And of course, people aren't happy about that this could be something used for data collection as well. So it did roll out on June 15th. If it hasn't affected you yet, heads up, it's about to.

0: 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Tainted love. And real classics.
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Hey, it's Middays with Kate on Cool. It is hot again out there. Environment Canada has issued that orange heat warning, and what that means, it's going to be very hot, not just today, not just tomorrow, but for the next couple of days. They're saying possibly this heat wave could continue until Friday and possibly into the weekend. The hottest days, though, are expected today through Thursday. We could see temperatures with that Humidex getting a little closer to 40. The hot and the humid air, of course, can also bring in deteriorating air quality. So the air quality health index is going to be approaching that high risk category. So if you can, stay indoors, stay in the shade. And of course, as always, drink plenty of water.

gone, gone, gone, she's been gone so long, she's been gone, gone, gone so long. I gone, gone, gone, she's been gone so long, gone, gone, gone, gone so long. I gone, gone, gone, she's been gone so long, she's been gone, gone.

0: She thinks outside the box and puts us in a win-win situation. Yep, this has been HR approved. Middays with Kate on Cool 94.5.
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4: Hi, this is Carly Bomber, Seeing Red brand ambassador, here to bring you a spotlight on Saugeen First Nation. A member of Saugeen First Nation, meet Jerry the Big Bear Barrett, one of Canada's favorite Indigenous comedians and Elvis Presley tribute artists. Jerry has appeared on CBC Television, CBC Radio, The Comedy Network, APTN, and the Winnipeg Comedy Festival. In 2013, he brought both comedy and his Elvis tribute show to an inaugural celebration for Barack Obama in Washington, D.C. From festivals to community celebrations across North America, singer, actor, and comedian Jerry Barrett continues to entertain audiences wherever he goes. A survivor of the 60s scoop, Jerry draws on his life experiences and Indigenous perspective to create performances that are not only heartfelt and authentic, but hilarious. 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
8: An orange level heat warning remains in effect for all of southern Ontario from Environment Canada. Today, a mix of sun and cloud. Tonight, increasing cloudiness, a low of just 22. Tomorrow, a chance of showers, maybe thunderstorms, a high hitting 34. Thursday, a chance of showers, another high of 34.
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It's Middays with Kate on Cool. Just a very sad and dramatic day for the Netherlands last night, getting eliminated in the knockout round against Morocco, the round of 32. They'll be packing their bags and going home. This is the third consecutive World Cup tournament that they have been sent home through a penalty shootout without losing a game in regular time. So, yeah. Just a gut punch for any of the Netherlands fans as well. But that means that Canada is now going to be set to take on Morocco. This game will be on July 4th. This will be Saturday. It's the round of 16, 1 o'clock. It'll be taking place in Houston Stadium in Texas. Canada is already down there now to, get acclimatized and get comfortable and get practicing and training. They were no doubt watching the game yesterday and knowing that Saturday's game is going to be a tough one. It's going to be a good one. It's going to be very physical as well.

0: 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This Canada Day, Cool 94.5 will be counting down the coolest songs from Canadian artists. And we'll be testing your knowledge with some Canadian trivia. See if you score an A+. See what I did there? A.
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1: Good afternoon with an update for CKNXnewstoday.ca. I'm Ryan Drury. The Grey Bruce Animal Shelter is reminding pet owners not to leave dogs or pets inside parked vehicles as hot weather returns. Our own Adam Bell has more.
2: In a Facebook post, the shelter says cracking windows is not enough to cool the car and warns that even a 21-degree afternoon can become dangerous quickly. It says a parked vehicle with the windows cracked can reach 32 degrees inside in just 10 minutes. Dogs are especially vulnerable because they cool themselves mostly by panting, and that system can stop working when the air around them becomes too hot.
1: The shelter's advice is simple. If you love your dog, leave them home. Perth County OPP are asking the public for help identifying two suspects in a cosmetics theft in Listowel. According to OPP, two people went into a store in the town around 3 p.m. last Thursday and left with a large amount of cosmetics they did not pay for. The value of the stolen items is more than $600. Police did not release the name of the store where the theft occurred. Earlier today, photos of the two men police called persons of interest were released to the public. The first suspect is described as having an average build with short dark hair, a light-colored beard, and glasses. He was wearing a gray puffy vest. The second suspect is also considered to have an average build and short dark hair. He was wearing glasses, a black ball cap, a gray zip-up sweater, and a black shirt. Police said the vehicle involved was a white Mitsubishi SUV. Anyone who recognizes the men or has information regarding the theft is asked to call Perth County OPP or Crime Stoppers. From CBC News, the Liberal government will spend almost $700 million to build, test, and launch a new satellite for Canada's RADARSAT Constellation Mission, or RCM. The RCM, launched in 2019, is made up of three identical satellites that work together, providing observational data to help officials, tracking Canada's Arctic sea ice, monitoring floods, assisting with maritime emergencies, and studying environmental change. The government said in a statement that because RCM's monitoring mission is focused on the north, it also helps, quote, safeguard Canada's sovereignty and support intelligence, surveillance, and reconnaissance. This new replenishment satellite will ensure the system has redundancy capabilities and help maintain coverage of Canada's north as older satellites reach the end of their working life. Don't forget to vote in our daily news poll, the CKNX News Today question of the day, powered as always by Walkerton Toyota. Today we're asking, do you think parents should be barred from taking their kids out of school for sports tournaments? You can vote in our daily news poll every day at cknxnewstoday.ca/poll. 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
2: Kawhi Leonard's possible return to Toronto may be getting closer. ESPN reports the Raps and the LA Clippers have agreed on the player portion of a potential trade, with draft pick compensation still being discussed. The deal is expected to involve Brandon Ingram going to Los Angeles. Leonard has 1 year left on his contract, and reports say he will only commit long-term to the Raptors if moved. Serena Williams is set to make her Wimbledon singles return today. The 44-year-old will face Australia's Maya Joint in the first round on center court. It will be Williams' first singles match in nearly 4 years. Her match is expected to begin around 1:30. Blue Jays were able to snap a six-game losing streak last night in the opener against the Mets. They'll have Kevin Gausman on the mound tonight shortly after 7 on AM 920 CKNX. Huron County Fastball has Goderich against the first-place Sebringville Sting at 8:30. Major Series Lacrosse, Owen Sound North Stars on the road against the Coburg Kodiaks at 8. And the round of 32 continues at the World Cup. Norway takes on Ivory Coast at 1, France versus Sweden at 5, before Mexico takes on Ecuador at 9. For CKNX Sports, I'm Adam Bell.
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1: An orange level heat warning remains in effect for all of southern Ontario from Environment Canada. Today, a mix of sun and cloud. Tonight, increasing cloudiness, a low of just 22. Tomorrow, a chance of showers, maybe thunderstorms, a high hitting 34. Thursday, a chance of showers, another high of 34. It's 30 degrees at CKNX. I'm Ryan Drury.
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12: This is your Cool 80s Lunch, released on June 30th, 1980. The Game became one of Queen's most successful albums. It made it all the way to number one in the UK and in North America, too. It sold more than 10 million copies worldwide. This was the album that Queen decided to add in some synthesizers on and embracing that sound for the very first time. It produced four major hits. Another one, Bites the Dust. You had Crazy Little Thing Called Love, Play the Game, and Save Me. Now, another one, Bites the Dust, was only actually released as a single after Michael Jackson urged the band to do so after hearing it backstage. And this song was written by Freddie Mercury in just 10 minutes while he was relaxing in a bath in a hotel in Munich. It was inspired by the rockabilly style of Elvis Presley, and it became Queen's very first number one single in North America. It's Crazy Little Thing Called Love.

This is your cool 80s lunch. In 1984, on this day, Sports by Huey Lewis and the News made it to number one on the Billboard 200. Stayed in the charts, too, for 160 weeks. Just crazy. The album produced six top 40 hits. You had Heart and Soul. You had The Heart of Rock and Roll. If This Is It, Walking on a Thin Line, and I Want a New Drug, along with Finally Found a Home. Now, the music video for I Want a New Drug, if you haven't seen it yet, make sure you check it out. It's got Huey Lewis and the band performing in a hospital, doing all kinds of funny sort of medical things and getting up to all kinds of trouble. The song later became the subject of a high-profile lawsuit because there were a lot of similarities that people found between its melody and Ghostbusters theme by Ray Parker Jr. The case ended up being settled out of court. It's Huey Lewis and the News on your cool 80s lunch.

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that mama, she got it sticking in the cameraman. Oh, we got it.

Happy early birthday today to Debbie Harry of Blondie, who celebrates, born in 1945. Of course, Blondie with hits like Heart of Glass, Call Me, The Tide is High. They've sold more than 40 million records worldwide and were inducted into the Rock and Roll Hall of Fame back in 2006. Now, one of the band's biggest hits, The Tide is High, was originally written by John Holt and recorded by the Paragons in 1967. But Debbie Harry got a hold of it, put her own spin on it, and became her third number one hit on the Billboard Hot 100 and their fifth UK number one single. Now, Debbie actually discovered the original Jamaican Vigor version on an old cassette and insisted that Blondie recorded, adding in some horns, some strings, and percussion to create that tropical feel. Very fitting song for today's weather.

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9: An orange level heat warning remains in effect for all of southern Ontario from Environment Canada. Today, a mix of sun and cloud. Tonight, increasing cloudiness, a low of just 22. Tomorrow, a chance of showers, maybe thunderstorms, a high hitting 34. Thursday, a chance of showers, another high of 34.
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0: This is your Cool 80s Lunch, released on June 30th, 1981, As Far As Siam became the breakthrough album for Canadian rock band Red Rider. Now, the album reached the top 20 in Canada and was certified platinum. On it, you'll find songs like Lunatic Fringe, White Hot, and Human Race. The album also introduced a lot of American listeners to Red Rider. Lunatic Fringe ended up appearing in numerous films and TV shows and sporting events. Tom Cochran actually wrote it after becoming disturbed by the rise of anti-Semitism and extremist groups. He's actually explained that it was inspired by intolerance and the dangers of hatred. I'll play that song for you coming up in just a few.
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It's Middays with Kate and Cool. You know, you haven't heard a lot of stories about any unruly fans. You know, everybody's been pretty well behaved as far as the World Cup fanfare go. Well, there is a group of fans in Argentina that just did something very, very cool for one guy, and I'll let you know what they did coming up.

0: It's Middays with Kate on Cool. Just a reminder that Environment Canada has issued that orange heat warning for us. It's going to be very hot for the next couple of days. Well, we've been talking about a lot of the athletes, and there's so many stories about things they have overcome to be there. But there are also some really cool fan stories as well. There's a German football fan who thought the Waffle House was the coolest thing, the pop machines we have as well. When Algeria set up its base camp in Kansas, local residents fully embraced them. In fact, the University of Kansas marching band actually learned to perform the Algerian national anthem, making them feel very welcome. And a lot of the European tourists coming over are just amazed by our big box stores and the American gas stations. I mean, those shock us, right? But there is one story that stands out. This is when a group of Argentina fans at the AT&T Stadium in Texas went viral for crowdsourcing a lost wallet. So a supporter found the wallet on the ground. They pulled out the driver's license. It had the name. It was Juan Manuel Montero. So they decided to start chanting it. Everybody caught on. Everybody was chanting this guy's name to try and find him, including Juan Michael Montero. Yes, he was chanting his own name, not really realizing what they were chanting. And then all of a sudden, what? Why are people chanting my name? He was able to step forward, verify his identity, got his wallet back. And someone was able to capture that moment.
1: Juan Manuel Montero! Juan Manuel Montero! Juan Manuel Montero! Juan Manuel Montero! Juan Manuel Montero!
0: I love that. Everyone cheered and celebrated, and Juan, he got his wallet back.

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2: Another of the classic albums of 1976's time. It was late January when, out with his 10th studio record, came the rock star in the role of the Thin White Duke, under the influence not only of American soul music, but substances that he would soon have to abandon in favor of life itself. It was an album that found David Bowie going a step further than he had on Young Americans, this time into so-called krautrock territory, that extended visually to his bringing the influences of German filmmakers to the concert stage. Here's what David enthusiastically told me about that.
3: The lighting style of the Station to Station tour, which is the first time only white lights had been used on stage in my memory anyway. I mean, it was just a stunning kind of, you know, look. Terrific kind of side light on one side of all the faces of the members of the band, and the other side was really monochromatic. The whole thing was, it was straight out of German expressionist movies. And if I hadn't had very strong interest in those mainly 20s silent German movies and the way they used to light, which of course became the signature of Hollywood eventually, but it started there. And it was more graphic and more almost exaggerated in those early German movies because it was more about art. Hollywood took it, softened it a bit, and it became Humphrey Bogart. You know, but when it was in Germany, it was all these things like Cabinet of Dr. Caligari and Metropolis. And what do I want to see on stage? I want to see that on stage. It would be amazing. Very exciting when I was working in a more theatrical. I don't work in that way so much these days. Wow. I'm not sure I would have the energy to do that. Do those kind of shows anymore. I mean, it was... Wow. Well, but mind you, I was capable of staying up 6 or 7 days in those days.
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for today. Very hot out there right now. It's 31, feels like 40. Dropping down to 22 for tonight. For tomorrow, hot again, a high of 34, feeling like 44. But we do have a good chance of showers in the afternoon with a risk of a thunderstorm. So just a heads up if you're going to be out and about for Canada Day. On Thursday, a mix of sun and cloud. Do have a chance of showers. Again, hot, a high of 34. Well, make sure you join us tomorrow. We have got the Canada Day countdown on. 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
8: An orange level heat warning remains in effect for all of southern Ontario from Environment Canada. Today, a mix of sun and cloud. Tonight, increasing cloudiness, a low of just 22. Tomorrow, a chance of showers, maybe thunderstorms, a high hitting 34. Thursday, a chance of showers, another high of 34.
0: Great hits and

That is it for me. Have yourself a wonderful afternoon and happy Canada Day to you. Just remember that Environment Canada does have that orange heat warning. Obviously, the air quality not great as well. So stay cool out there. I will talk to you again on Thursday at 10.

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1: Good afternoon. Hopefully you're doing a great job staying cool, staying hydrated, and wearing that extra layer of deodorant. 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A group that'll be in Kincardine in just a couple of days after Supertramp. It's Cool 94.5.

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0: Aerosmith on Cool 94.5, and hopefully you're doing a great job staying hydrated and cool on these scorching days, and actually kind of just browsing online. You know, Europe, UK, they've been going through a bit of a heat wave a couple of days before we got hit, just like a day or so ago here, and some of these articles, they're pretty good as far as just bringing it back to the front of mind, what you should be doing to stay hydrated. A good example is when you're drinking water, don't be drinking it all at once. You know, don't be sitting there thinking, oh, I'll just wait until I'm dehydrated or I feel a little bit off and then start to drink water. You should be having it in moderation throughout the day, that kind of thing. Or on a hot day like today, a lot of people love to be able to kick back, relax afterwards, put your feet up on the patio or the deck and knock back a couple of barley pops. I mean, do it in moderation, but at the same time, yeah. I had somebody once say you should be trying to balance out every pint with a pint of H2O or something with electrolytes just to kind of balance it all out, you know? And if you're thinking, well, sparkling water does the trick, it can, but it could also leave you feeling a little bit more heavy or bloated, and you're not going to want to consume as many fluids, water, your Gatorade, that kind of thing, as you normally would. I just want you to, you know, be safe, especially the next few days when it will be pretty warm. Even if there's some rain on the way, may not provide that kind of relief we're looking for. We'll get to the forecast and then a group that will be in Toronto in September next on Cool.
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2: An orange level heat warning remains in effect for all of southern Ontario from Environment Canada. Today, a mix of sun and cloud. Tonight, increasing cloudiness, a low of just 22. Tomorrow, a chance of showers, maybe thunderstorms, a high hitting 34. Thursday, a chance of showers, another high of 34.
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0: Cool 94.5 with Radiohead. All right, we get it. You got a lot on your plate tonight, tomorrow, heading into this weekend. But something to keep in mind for next weekend, we want to load up your plate. So next weekend is Goderich Rib Fest. It's put on by the Kinsmen, and it's going to be happening July 10th through 12th at the Courthouse Square. And you have the chance to win some rib dinners. Yeah. So here's how you enter. Head over to cool945.ca. Kind of near the top of the page, you'll see a little tab that says Contests. 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Under that page, you'll find this contest for Goderich Rib Fest. Win two dinners. 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Now, if you want to read up on Goderich Rib Fest in the meantime, for that, head over to goderichkinsman.ca. We've got more posted there. Hey, it's Chris. We're going to get to Queen after Sam Roberts Band and Mountain on Cool.
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Happy Canada Day from Conway Furniture, Highway 86, just east of Listowel, and Howick Homecoming on July 3rd to 5th at Howick Community Center. Experience the awesome. Thank you for bringing this to us for Canada Day. The Canada Day Countdown, and a group that is surely to be on this list, maybe a couple of times if I think about it. They're celebrating 50-something after Nirvana, April Wine, and Sublime on Cool.

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0: Cool 94.5, Blue Oyster Cult, Don't Fear the Reaper. I'm not sure if oysters should really count as one of Canada's best dishes, but at the same time, I'm not opposed to being open-minded about it. Hey, it's Chris, and yeah, tomorrow, obviously, Canada Day, and people are going to be celebrating. Maybe you got some friends coming over for a barbecue, picked up one of those butcher boxes from Green's Meat Market. Grab mine today. Oh, can't wait to dive into that. But I came across this. Kind of interesting, and maybe if you are stuck for ideas as to what to eat to kind of help celebrate, you could draw some inspiration from it. It was a list of the best Canadian dishes. On it was PEI oysters, and when it comes to things like oysters or pierogies or other types of fish, I always kind of go, As far as, look, BC salmon, delicious. I will never knock somebody offering me a piece of salmon, but at the same time, while it's from BC, I can go, it's just Pacific salmon, you know what I mean? But there are some things like maybe butter tarts, or Nanaimo bars, poutine, or pudding chômeur, which I found out is delicious just about a month or so ago. And it roughly translates to poor man's pudding in English. It's a French thing where they just take a piece of cake and lather it with syrup, and it is so good. I don't know how they do it, but they manage. Anyway, whatever you're going to get up to for Canada Day, please be safe, and hopefully the weather does cooperate. Not only for tonight, but tomorrow. We'll get to the forecast, and then Zeppelin next on Cool.
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4: Hi, this is Callie Bombery, Seeing Red brand ambassador, here to bring you a spotlight on Saugeen First Nation. A member of Saugeen First Nation, meet Jerry the Big Bear Barrett, one of Canada's favorite Indigenous comedians and Elvis Presley tribute artists. Jerry has appeared on CBC Television, CBC Radio, The Comedy Network, APTN, and the Winnipeg Comedy Festival. In 2013, he brought both comedy and his Elvis tribute show to an inaugural celebration for Barack Obama in Washington, D.C. From festivals to community celebrations across North America, singer, actor, and comedian Jerry Barrett continues to entertain audiences wherever he goes. A survivor of the 60s scoop, Jerry draws on his life experiences and Indigenous perspective to create performances that are not only heartfelt and authentic, but hilarious. You can follow Jerry Barrett on Instagram and Facebook to stay up to date on all upcoming shows.
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7: An orange level heat warning remains in effect for all of southern Ontario from Environment Canada. Today, a mix of sun and cloud. Tonight, increasing cloudiness, a low of just 22. Tomorrow, a chance of showers, maybe thunderstorms, a high hitting 34. Thursday, a chance of showers, another high of 34.
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0: Cool 94.5 with George Harrison. And before that, we heard from the Northern Pikes. Good Canadian band. Probably going to get featured on the Canada Day countdown tomorrow. Now, something to keep in mind with tomorrow being Canada Day, there are going to be obviously some changes with regards to what is open, what's closed, reduced hours, or maybe some things are just kind of canceled outright for the day. One example is there's no waste pickup tomorrow in Owen Sound, so they just ask that you please go over to the city site to see how that's going to get adjusted. And with it being so hot, some areas are maybe adjusting things like the cooling centers. It might be closed altogether, or again, on reduced hours, or maybe extended hours for things like possibly a splash pad. You can always check back in over at cknxnewstoday.ca, but we're going to find out what else is making headlines for today after an artist who has a radio show. You can catch it Sunday nights, 6 to 9, right here on Cool 94.5 and Vertical Horizon. They're next.
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When the Eagles went into the Rock and Roll Hall of Fame in 1998, all past and present members of the band at that time went on stage and performed this song, which we'll get to after Gino Vannelli and The Cure on Cool.

Whistle While You Work is so 1937. 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

Cool 94.5 Foreigner. And whenever I see that song title pop up, especially around this time, it's always a good reminder. Plan ahead, okay? Hey, it's Chris. And what I mean by that is, okay, maybe you got some people coming over. Do you have enough pop? Do you have enough burgers and buns and ice? I don't know. It's the reason why we're asking all these questions is because some places tomorrow might be on reduced hours or closed entirely. And I've had to work retail once, having the people show up at 6:01 after the doors have been closed and it's been posted everywhere, only open till 6 o'clock. And this was also at a time where the internet did exist and you could have researched, at the very least called the store to say, what time are you open until? And while a lot of the employees do have a lot of, and I've had to work retail once, having the people show up at 6:01 after the doors have been closed and it's been posted everywhere, only open till 6 o'clock. And this was also at a time where the internet did exist and you could have researched, at the very least called the store to say, what time are you open until? And while a lot of the employees do have a lot of better things to do, they would have gladly just said,

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0: 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And we'll be testing your knowledge with some Canadian trivia. 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
11: An orange level heat warning is still in effect for all of southern Ontario. Tonight, partly cloudy, a low of just 23. Tomorrow, a mix of sun and cloud, a high of 34. Tomorrow night, a few clouds, a low of 23. On Thursday, a chance of showers, a high of 34.
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0: Cool 94.5, the Sheepdogs, and yes, tomorrow is Canada Day, but it's also going to be free agent frenzy. And with all the moves that have been happening before then, you might be wondering, will there actually be anything to really talk about tomorrow? Don't worry, I'm sure there definitely will be. I mean, there's a trade that broke earlier today in the NHL. Jersey, Florida, and King James heading home for a third time. Hopefully a final time, too. Getting kind of tired of talking about that. Anyway, we'll get to news, sports, and weather after Stevie Nicks on Cool.
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1: 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Two people have been arrested and charged after a search warrant in Brockton that saw police seize two firearms. According to South Bruce OPP, an investigation led police to execute a search warrant at an address on Bruce Road 15 on June 25th. Officers seized two firearms along with five imitation firearms. A quantity of ammunition was also seized at the time. A 43-year-old and 25-year-old, both Brockton residents, were arrested at the scene. They've both been charged with two counts each of careless storage of a firearm, unauthorized possession of a firearm, and knowledge of unauthorized possession of a firearm. The 43-year-old was also charged with two counts of failure to comply with release order. They were held for a bail hearing and later remanded into custody with a court date scheduled for July 22nd at the Ontario Court of Justice in Walkerton. The 25-year-old was later released with a court date of August 5th in Walkerton. Any person with information regarding this investigation is asked to contact South Bruce OPP or Crime Stoppers. The Township of Georgian Bluffs is opening local cooling centers to help those who can't beat the heat during an intense ongoing heat wave. Environment Canada has most of southern Ontario under an orange level heat warning, with temperatures well into the 30s for most of the week. As a response to the stifling heat, the Shallow Lake Community Center will be open as a designated cooling center during operating hours. The center offers a comfortable, air-conditioned space where residents can take a break from the heat. Council chambers at the Township Administration Office will also be available to the public for cooling during business hours from 9 a.m. to 4:30 p.m. The council chambers will be closed tomorrow for Canada Day, however. Township staff are reminding everyone to drink plenty of water, avoid outdoor activity during peak heat, wear lightweight clothing, and check in on neighbors and loved ones who may be at risk. Speaking of the heat wave, the blast of dangerous heat has settled over Ontario and southern Quebec, with extreme temperatures expected to linger for several days at least, as tens of thousands of people are set to gather for Canada Day and World Cup festivities. Environment Canada warns the hot and humid conditions could last through the weekend in some areas. Peter Kimball, a warning preparedness meteorologist with the Weather Service, says, quote, he's uncomfortable confidently predicting an end to the heat wave because it looks like we could see heat persisting even into next week. He says, quote, it's going to be very, very hot and very muggy as well, and dangerous for many people. Environment Canada is still with an orange level heat warning for all of southern Ontario. Don't forget to vote in our daily news poll, the CKNX News Today question of the day, powered as always by Walkerton Toyota. 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For more on these and other stories, visit cknxnewstoday.ca.
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3: The Toronto Raptors could be close to bringing back Kawhi Leonard. ESPN reports the Raps and the Los Angeles Clippers are nearing a blockbuster trade that would send Leonard to Toronto for Brandon Ingram, Grady Dick, and several draft picks, including two first rounders. Leonard, who just turned 35 years old, has 1 year left on his contract at just over $50 million. Blue Jays were able to snap a six-game losing streak last night in the opener against the New York Mets. They'll have Kevin Gausman on the mound tonight shortly after 7 on AM920 CKNX. Huron County Fastball has Godrich against first place Sebringville at 8:30, and Major Series Lacrosse, Owen Sound North Stars, on the road tonight against the Coburg Kodiaks at 8. For CKNX Sports, I'm Adam Bell.
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1: An orange level heat warning is still in effect for all of southern Ontario. Tonight, partly cloudy, a low of just 23. Tomorrow, a mix of sun and cloud, a high of 34. Tomorrow night, a few clouds, a low of 23. On Thursday, a chance of showers, a high of 34. It's 32 degrees at CKNX. I'm Ryan Drury.
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It is on until August 19th. To enter this contest, text the word FESTIVAL to the Palmerston Home Hardware Studio Line, 1-877-945-2855. We're going to announce the winners in just a couple of days, this Friday. If you want to read up on this show, though, head over to blythefestival.com.

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2: I'm working the club in Omaha, and they're closing the 4th of July, naturally. The staff is really cool. They're like, hey, why don't you come out and watch fireworks with us? And I thought that meant that we were going to go to the fairgrounds. No, we were just going to sit in someone's yard and watch the damn town go off, man. For 3 solid hours, everybody in Omaha had battle rockets, Roman candles, man. One of the people at the party, he's a bartender. He's got a box of professional-grade fireworks. He's gotten them as a tip. Apparently in Omaha, fireworks are currency. And you know how guys are with their explodables. He's showboating a little bit. He set it up in the middle of the street. It's got its own special launch pad. Takes a cigarette. That's how you light them in Omaha. Lights the fuse and off it goes. Shockwaves are knocking children to the ground. The four horsemen of the apocalypse ride up. Hey, is it time yet? Oh, I'm sorry, my bad. We'll come back later. And as the dust settles, a silence falls over the whole neighborhood. As you can tell that every red-blooded Omaha man has just realized that the bar has been raised. It's time to get serious. They're calling up to their wives. Come on, honey, get that stuff I stole from the base out of the attic. Come on now. Yeah, bring the guidance system, too. We're going nuclear on the Johnsons this year, honey.
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3: 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Terry?
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8: An orange level heat warning is still in effect for all of southern Ontario. Tonight, partly cloudy, a low of just 23. Tomorrow, a mix of sun and cloud, a high of 34. Tomorrow night, a few clouds, a low of 23. On Thursday, a chance of showers, a high of 34.
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0: Don't forget to check back in on Thursday at cool945.ca for the latest cool pet or pets of the week. Sometimes we get two who are looking for that forever home, and maybe that will be the way things go this time. And thanks again to Adopt Pet Pet Rescue in Lucknow and the Great Canadian Dog Food for bringing you the cool pet of the week every week. All right, that does it for me. I am off tomorrow. Hope you have a wonderful Canada Day. As always, please be safe on the roads, be safe on the water. Make sure you're, you know, obeying all the laws and whatnot, not drinking and operating a vehicle, and also you're buckled up. And please be safe around the fireworks. Watch from a distance the sis boom ba, which is also a great Johnny Carson joke. Anyway, have yourselves a wonderful evening, and we'll talk to you on Thursday.
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1: 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I'm Ryan Drury. Two people have been arrested and charged after a search warrant in Brockton that saw police seize two firearms. According to South Bruce OPP, an investigation led police to execute a search warrant at an address on Bruce Road 15 on June 25th. Officers seized two firearms along with five imitation firearms. A quantity of ammunition was also seized at the time. A 43-year-old and 25-year-old, both Brockton residents, were arrested at the scene. They've both been charged with two counts each of careless storage of a firearm, unauthorized possession of a firearm, and knowledge of unauthorized possession of a firearm. The 43-year-old was also charged with two counts of failure to comply with release order. They were held for a bail hearing and later remanded into custody with a court date scheduled for July 22nd at the Ontario Court of Justice in Walkerton. The 25-year-old was later released with a court date of August 5th in Walkerton. Any person with information regarding this investigation is asked to contact South Bruce OPP or Crime Stoppers. The Township of Georgian Bluffs is opening local cooling centers to help those who can't beat the heat during an intense ongoing heat wave. Environment Canada has most of southern Ontario under an orange-level heat warning, with temperatures well into the 30s for most of the week. As a response to the stifling heat, the Shallow Lake Community Center will be open as a designated cooling center during operating hours. The center offers a comfortable, air-conditioned space where residents can take a break from the heat. Council chambers at the Township Administration office will also be available to the public for cooling during business hours from 9 a.m. to 4:30 p.m. The council chambers will be closed tomorrow for Canada Day, however. Township staff are reminding everyone to drink plenty of water, avoid outdoor activity during peak heat, wear lightweight clothing, and check in on neighbors and loved ones who may be at risk. Speaking of the heat wave, the blast of dangerous heat has settled over Ontario and southern Quebec, with extreme temperatures expected to linger for several days at least, as tens of thousands of people are set to gather for Canada Day and World Cup festivities. Environment Canada warns the hot and humid conditions could last through the weekend in some areas. Peter Kimball, a warning preparedness meteorologist with the Weather Service, says, quote, he's uncomfortable confidently predicting an end to the heat wave because it looks like we could see heat persisting even into next week. He says, quote, it's going to be very, very hot and very muggy as well, and dangerous for many people. Environment Canada is still with an orange level heat warning for all of southern Ontario. Don't forget to vote in our daily news poll, the CKNX News Today question of the day, powered as always by Walkerton Toyota. 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For more on these and other stories, visit cknxnewstoday.ca.
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3: LeBron James has informed the Los Angeles Lakers he plans to play elsewhere next season. James spent 8 years with LA and helped lead the Lakers to a championship in 2020. ESPN reported earlier today that a trade between the Toronto Raptors and Los Angeles Clippers involving Kawhi Leonard was close, but no further update has been provided. Leonard has 1 year left on his contract and has reportedly shown interest in signing long-term with Toronto. Major Series Lacrosse, Owen Sound in Cobourg against the Kodiaks at 8. Huron County Fastball has Sebringville, home to the Goderich Grizzlies at 8:30. And Kevin Gossman on the hill for the Blue Jays tonight as they try and claim a series victory over Bo Bichette and the New York Mets. He'll have the first pitch on AM 920 CKNX shortly after 7 o'clock. For CKNX Sports, I'm Adam Bell.
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0: Cool 94.5 weather.
1: An orange level heat warning is still in effect for all of southern Ontario. Tonight, partly cloudy, a low of just 23. Tomorrow, a mix of sun and cloud, a high of 34. Tomorrow night, a few clouds, a low of 23. On Thursday, a chance of showers, a high of 34. It's 32 degrees at CKNX. I'm Ryan Drury.
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7: Hi, this is Callie Bomber, Seeing Red brand ambassador, here to bring you a spotlight on Saugeen First Nation. A member of Saugeen First Nation, meet Jerry the Big Bear Barrett, one of Canada's favorite Indigenous comedians and Elvis Presley tribute artists. Jerry has appeared on CBC Television, CBC Radio, the Comedy Network, APTN, and the Winnipeg Comedy Festival. In 2013, he brought both comedy and his Elvis tribute show to an inaugural celebration for Barack Obama in Washington, D.C. From festivals to community celebrations across North America, singer, actor, and comedian Jerry Barrett continues to entertain audiences wherever he goes. A survivor of the 60s scoop, Jerry draws on his life experiences and Indigenous perspective to create performances that are not only heartfelt and authentic, but hilarious. You can follow Jerry Barrett on Instagram and Facebook to stay up to date on all upcoming shows.
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9: An orange level heat warning is still in effect for all of southern Ontario. Tonight, partly cloudy, a low of just 23. Tomorrow, a mix of sun and cloud, a high of 34. Tomorrow night, a few clouds, a low of 23. On Thursday, a chance of showers, a high of 34.
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0: 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This Canada Day, Cool 94.5 will be counting down the coolest songs from Canadian artists. And we'll be testing your knowledge with some Canadian trivia. See if you score an A+. See what I did there? A.
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6: An orange level heat warning is still in effect for all of southern Ontario. Tonight, partly cloudy, a low of just 23. Tomorrow, a mix of sun and cloud, a high of 34. Tomorrow night, a few clouds, a low of 23. On Thursday, a chance of showers, a high of 34.
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6: An orange level heat warning is still in effect for all of southern Ontario. Tonight, partly cloudy, a low of just 23. Tomorrow, a mix of sun and cloud, a high of 34. Tomorrow night, a few clouds, a low of 23. On Thursday, a chance of showers, a high of 34.
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